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1: This is a song Charles Manson stole from the Beatles. We're still in the back.

If the sun refused to shine, I would still be loving you. Mountains crumble too.

seventh day, on the seventh month, the seventh doctor say he was born for good luck, and that you see.

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